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0: So what's something that people would be surprised that you're just an absolute nerd about?
2: It wouldn't be a surprise. I talk about a lot. Probably video games.
0: Yeah, we've talked about video games a lot.
2: I've gotten a Pokemon recently, which I was in it back in the day, but in it. I've been pulling a lot of cards recently. And then cars. I don't feel like a lot of people know that I'm into cars.
0: What kind of cars?
2: I just love cars in general. Cars, trucks. I'm building a Mazda RX-7 right now.
0: You're building it?
2: Mm-hmm. I mean, I'm not personally building it. Okay. I'm having a shop build it. Okay. And I'm telling them what I wanted to do to it.
0: How are you tricking it out?
2: There was an LS motor in it when I bought it. But I'm going back to a four-rotor, which is unheard of these days. You know what a four-rotor is?
0: Yep, I do. It's going to be interesting.
2: Yeah, so it'll be fun. Going back to the full Japan-style car.
0: All right. I can't wait to see how that comes out.
2: Yeah, it's going
0: to
2: be sick.
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0: How's your ear doing? Speaking of videos, I've learned how to play golf right now.
2: Oh, nice.
0: And I saw that and was like, maybe I should ask him for golf advice and when to get out of the way.
2: Just don't get in front of nobody. Yeah, I drove my ball farther than theirs, and I went up to mine. And he was probably 40 yards away from me, and he just sliced it, and it just hit me directly in the side of the head. But it just split my ear in two.
0: Yeah.
2: So I got 26 or 27 stitches. And there's a little cartilage in there.
0: Mm-hmm.
2: But other than that, I'm good. I'm still here. There's no crazy damage. It was just split ear.
0: Yeah, I can see a little bit of a scar, but it looks like it's healed really quickly.
2: Yeah. I mean, they said I needed to go back and check in with them, but I'm like, I don't care. You know, whatever. It's closed. It don't hurt.
0: As long as you know you've got your hearing, that's really what matters, right?
2: Yeah.
0: I mean, you're a guy. You can have all the scars you want.
2: Yeah, I'm good.
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0: but I would look out there and, you know, the fans don't know the music necessarily, so you can tell some of the energy's died other than playing a number one song.
1: Mm-hmm.
0: So instead of doing that, just actually enjoying playing it and just living in the moment.
1: That's when you know an artist is coming to their own, when they get on stage and they're being an artist instead of just trying to put the number ones out there.
0: Yeah.
1: So that, yeah, I love it. And you find out what the audience likes.
0: Yeah.
1: So it's a good way to read the room, right?
0: Mm-hmm.
1: Kane Brown, I always love having you on the show. Come anytime. Thank you so much.
0: Thank you.
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0: We've all been there. We're trying to get somewhere fast. We're stuck behind a train. We're stuck behind a school bus. We're stuck behind someone delivering mail. And you get a little frustrated. My name's Justin. This is the Overnight Ride. But a new one was unlocked yesterday. I got stuck behind a run club. The same run club twice. If you don't know what a run club is, a bunch of people meet up and they go running together. And what I found out is it's just an excuse to go drink afterwards, which I will not fault them for. I'll drink to any occasion. I'll tailgate my own funeral if I could. So the run club, I'm rushing in. I need to get somewhere for a meeting. It is 500 people deep. They go across the crossway. I'm sitting there. I parked my car. I almost turned my car off. I was sitting so long. So the last person goes. I check my left. I check my right. I speed down. What I don't realize is there's another crosswalk right down the street, and they are running laps. I got stuck behind, in total, 1,000 people who are significantly healthier than me. So not only was I frustrated, but also feeling bad for myself.
1: Be right back.
2: Third shifters and those that avoid the sun. Thank you for being part of our family. The Overnight Ride will be right back.
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New album, tour with Luke Bryan, a whole bunch of new certifications for his singles, and now Jason Aldean has his own clothing line. So he's teamed up with True Timber to create 10 stones, hoodies, pearl snaps, button downs, caps, hats, t-shirts. 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You can get it at Walmart. 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The quality has gone up tremendously in the past couple of years. Now you can buy 10 Stone, Jason Aldean's fashion line there. Here's Anytime Soon on the Overnight Ride.

texts have been rolling out from the Florida Georgia Line fan club. I received one basically saying we are touring in 2027. Hope you don't have plans. Here's Tyler Hubbard in 5'9". Jay.

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0: Your life never stops when you do mornings. Johnny and Lynn, how you doing this morning?
1: Doing all right.
0: K100. You're all right.
1: I'm still kind of reeling from the Dolly news, okay.
0: So yesterday, do the show.
1: Football.
0: I get done with the show. Clean the house. Do the yard.
1: Yeah.
0: Take my kid early to football. Drive to Sterling Heights.
1: Yeah.
0: Have dinner. Come back.
1: And here you are.
0: I didn't sleep, Lynn. I'm all knocked up on seltzers.
1: We'll get through it.
0: K100, Johnny and Lynn in.

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3: It'll be mostly sunny through the day. Today with a high around 81 degrees. Only a small chance of a sprinkle or two. Tonight down to 62 degrees. Mostly clear for a good part of the night, including that eclipse. But then once we go after 2 o'clock in the morning, we get a few more clouds to roll back in. Tomorrow's high around 80 degrees. A mostly sunny to partly cloudy sky. A chance of an isolated shower storm, especially to the south of Toledo. In the First Alert Weather Center, I'm meteorologist Ross Sellers.
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0: air, online, and on your phone. Johnny and Lynn, our show sponsored by Monroe Street Diner. We got so many things to give away this morning. Can't wait to get to them. As a matter of fact, we'll start with first caller of the day. You want to go see the Hoedown Showdown at the Imagination Station this weekend? We're going to get you in. It is just a minute past 6 o'clock and time for your first morning look at news.
1: Good morning. I'm Claire Mitchell with your 13 Action News headlines. This morning, the Gibsonburg community left shaken after a stabbing yesterday. Officials say the suspect, 25-year-old Scott Dodd, stabbed a Gibsonburg police officer and ran. Dodd was eventually caught and is now in custody. The police department says the officer was taken to the hospital and is stable at last check. We will continue to follow this. Meanwhile, today we are expecting to learn more details about that devastating explosion and fire at Brent Industries in Toledo that killed two people. Toledo City Council members are planning to hold a media briefing this afternoon to discuss that incident. They're expected to talk about the damage, health concerns, and what families in the surrounding neighborhoods still need. That briefing is set for 5 o'clock. We will be there and we will bring you all the latest, both on air and online. Now you're up to the minute. I'm Claire Mitchell with 13 Action News.
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2: It'll be mostly sunny through the day today with a high around 81 degrees. Only a small chance of a sprinkle or two. Tonight down to 62 degrees, mostly clear for a good part of the night, including that eclipse. But then once we go after 2 o'clock in the morning, we get a few more clouds to roll back in. Tomorrow's high around 80 degrees, a mostly sunny to partly cloudy sky, a chance of an isolated shower storm, especially to the south of Toledo. And the First Alert Weather Center, I'm meteorologist Ross Sellett.
0: It's currently 65 degrees here at Toledo's K100. Traffic looks to be in decent shape. Don't have any reports of accidents or traffic tie-ups at the moment. We will keep an eye on things. We'll let you know if anything comes up as soon as it does. And if you spot trouble first, please contact us at 419-240-1000. 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
12: K100, Johnny and Lynn. Our sponsor is Monroe Street Diner. They're open at 8. I think Gail's coming in today, isn't she?
13: Yeah, as far as I know.
12: We're going to bring some food. Feed a fat guy. All right, so...
13: Football. Sounds like it was really good last night.
12: Football was great. My son played just about every down in offense. He's a wide receiver, tight end, which I'm very proud of him. He did a nice job. They won. You can see the picture of him on Facebook. He's a beast.
13: You're a big kid.
12: Well, I'm a big guy.
13: Yeah.
12: Yeah. So he kind of takes after his dad, so they won. So congratulations to the Bedford freshman.
13: Absolutely.
12: Yeah. So that's not the story. Here's the story, Lynn. Mm-hmm. Driving. Has anybody out there ever driven to Sterling Heights?
13: I don't know if I have.
12: I'm going to give you a word.
13: Not good.
12: Horrific.
13: Really?
12: I don't know that area well, and I'm a fast driver, kind of like you. I speed because I've driven before. I don't really speed, but I go.
13: You drive
12: little,
13: like you mean it.
12: I drive like getting somewhere. But I when you don't know where you're going, you take your time.
13: Sure.
12: So I did that. So going down 75 after Monroe, it turned into a nightmare.
13: Yeah.
12: Anybody who drives that way every day, if you're from this area, I really, really, well, my family does. We feel for you. Lynn, we left at 2:50 to go to Sterling Heights yesterday.
13: Yeah.
12: The game was at 4:30.
13: Mm-hmm.
12: We got there at 4:45. I was in the car for 2 hours driving through the Michigan-Detroit area.
13: Oh.
12: And my brother drives up there.
13: And that's just the norm. That's how it is every day.
12: I guess.
13: Wow.
12: The traffic was the worst I've ever seen in my... I always say Toledo drivers are psychos. You're second.
13: Yep.
12: Not all of the Toledo drivers, but you know who I'm talking about out there.
13: Yeah.
12: Some of these cars, so, you know, you go with the traffic. Mm-hmm. Some of these cars, you're going, 80, 78, in that area, and it's speed limit 70s. These cars would get on the back of your bumper, like you're in NASCAR, and you could see them flying up behind you.
13: Hence the term Michigan drivers.
12: Really?
13: Yeah.
12: I know. I never really took it seriously because I don't go that way often. The farthest I've been to, certain areas of Michigan up there, but I've never been to Sterling Heights. I mean, and they would drive, Lynn, 100 miles an hour.
13: Yep.
12: With not a blink.
13: And trying to push you to do it too. It's like,
12: well, yeah. I wouldn't. I would never speed up. I would stay my same speed limit.
13: But still, they're trying to pressure people from behind to do it.
12: To move over. Yeah. Well, they want you to move over, but sometimes you can't move over.
13: Yeah, true.
12: So you're trying to move over, and you're like, hang on, man. Mm-hmm. I will get over in a second.
13: Yeah.
12: Riding, and they would do it to every car. And then the traffic, I mean, stop, go, stop, go, stop, go. I don't know how anybody lives up there. I'm serious.
13: I couldn't have a part of that, Mike.
12: I couldn't
13: every day either.
12: No. Mm-mm. But we drive at a very special time where there's nobody on the road. But I'm a very experienced driver, so we're getting off 696 there.
13: Mm-hmm.
12: And this kid, he's had to been a teenager.
13: Yeah.
12: No older than 20. On his cell phone. So I'm coming up to him, and he's on the left, I'm on the right, and we're getting off at an off-ramp kind of thing, kind of turning. He just starts to get in my lane. I had to jam on the brake. My car, shook.
13: Mm-hmm. Did you hit those brakes so hard? Yeah.
12: Oh, yeah, and I had to go right. If not, he would have smashed in me. So finally, we catch up to him because he slowed down after that because he was going 100.
13: Mm-hmm.
12: And he's on his phone. I don't understand being on your phone.
13: Gotta do better. You just gotta do better.
12: This is what, if I'm an engineer creating cars, here's what I would do.
13: Bumper cars all the way around?
12: Bumper cars. I would put an app in your phone.
13: Uh-huh.
12: You know, you have those big screens. If you have to be on your phone that bad, put it on your screen. In your car.
13: Do people already do that?
12: No, really, they're on their phone. I would put it on your screen, and if it's an important call, you can hit that button and take the phone call. You don't need to be on your phone. I would shut down all phones in cars.
13: Yeah.
12: Shut them down.
13: Mm-hmm.
12: Because everybody that I was watching, and you see it every day of your life here, they're on their phones.
13: Mm-hmm.
12: But why are you... I got a question for you. What is so important when you're driving that you have to be on your phone?
13: I hate to say this, but if that's your commute and you're stuck in traffic for 2 hours, there is a lot of things going on in your life inside of 2 hours that you may need to know about.
12: No.
13: I don't know.
12: Nothing. Zero.
13: I don't know.
12: You want traffic updates, turn on the radio because they do them on the quarter hours up there.
13: My big concern right now are at the end of the hour that I drive, you shouldn't be, but the scooters and the e-bikes out there that are driving on the roads like they're vehicles. You're not.
12: I almost hit one the other day.
13: I saw a story the other day talking about, injuries on e-bikes. Well, that's because they think they're cars and they're not. It's not the e-bikes. It's the operators.
12: Yeah, and they go pretty fast.
13: Those
12: scooters go fast.
13: And they think because they can keep pace with maybe a residential speed limit. But it's like I'm so concerned about the pedestrian traffic and the bicycle traffic.
12: I will say this to all listeners as you listen to Johnny and Lynn. I am not a guy in my phone ever driving. Mm-hmm. Never. Never.
13: You don't ever even Bluetooth like that? No?
12: No. If I get a phone call, it's in my speakers in my car.
13: Yeah, me too.
12: I won't get on my phone. I won't check Facebook, Instagram, any of that.
13: No.
12: If I get a text, it'll wait.
13: Right. I know.
12: And if it's important, I'll do it at a stoplight.
13: Mm-hmm.
12: I just don't understand. For some reasons, the common sense in me doesn't understand how you're on your phone.
13: I don't
12: and
13: understand.
12: You drive. Mm-hmm. I just, you have to pay attention, especially up there.
13: Yeah.
12: I mean, if you're not paying attention, you could hit somebody pretty bad. There's accidents all over the place. Yeah. It was fearful. I was white knuckling the entire time.
13: Yeah.
12: So if you're going that way, you drive that way, which my brother does, I feel for you. We do. We feel for it. It was really rough. So just more drivers that suck. All right. So we have a lot going on. Lynn, Bill and Scott tickets today.
13: Fulton County Fair, September 4th. You want to go? We're going to try to get you in. We've got also
12: German American Festival tickets.
13: We do. Admission passes and food and drink tickets.
12: Plus, we do have the birthday wheel, $520. How about the hoedown?
13: The hoedown showdown. Yes, Imagination Station's Night as Science After Dark coming up this weekend.
12: That is Saturday. You want free tickets for first caller of the day? Get to it, 419-240-1000. Good luck.
13: 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Humid and mostly to partly cloudy. Isolated stray shower possibility early today. Our high 81. Clear skies for tonight's partial lunar eclipse. You're going to see that peak about 12:12. And so just after midnight tonight, our low 62. Sunshine is 79 tomorrow. Current temp 65 at Toledo's K100. 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
12: All right, the hoedown this weekend, Imagination Station. Who is this?
0: This is Jessica.
12: You're not texting and driving, are you?
0: I am not.
12: You are the first caller.
0: I'm talking and driving.
12: Very good. You are the first caller of the day. Can you go Saturday night?
0: Yes, I can.
12: Thank you for listening. We appreciate you. Be careful.
0: Thank you.
12: On those roads this morning, okay? And every day, all right?
0: Will do. Thank you.
12: Don't go anywhere. Johnny and Lynn, Toledo's
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1: Weather from the Jim White Toyota Weather Center driveway in your new Toyota today at Jim White Toyota Central Avenue Strip. Going to be humid, mostly to partly cloudy, and maybe this morning you still see an isolated shower. 81 the high today. Clear skies. That's good news if you want to check out the partial lunar eclipse. It's going to be at its peak shortly after midnight tonight. Our low 62 degrees, and then tomorrow sunny and 79. Current temp 65 degrees here at Toledo's K100. No accidents, no problems reported on the road so far this morning. 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
0: Are you going to look for the lunar eclipse tonight?
1: I'm going to try not to be awake at that hour.
0: You don't care, huh?
1: You see a total solar eclipse and everything is just kind of, you know, pales by comparison, I guess.
0: So,
1: are you going to be up for it?
0: No. Well, I'm not planning on it.
1: Not planning on it.
0: So if you go to the grocery store or register or wherever and they don't ring it up, is it free? That's a question for you.
1: Mm-hmm.
0: Have you ever had that before?
1: I have. Not very often.
0: Did you say anything?
1: No. You?
0: No. Well, sometimes I don't. If I get more than one item, of course, that's what happens when you have more than one item.
1: Mm-hmm.
0: I don't realize it until later.
1: Sure you
0: and
1: don't.
0: So you're calling me a liar. She's calling me a liar this morning.
1: I don't know. If it was a big item, I would go back. But if it's like something and I'm like, ooh, I got made for cucumber.
0: Well, that happens a lot because you don't do this. That happens a lot when people do their, when people shop for them at Kroger where they have their own shoppers.
1: Oh, yeah.
0: Yeah, so we'll get, like the other day we didn't order any hand soap.
1: Mm-hmm.
0: And we had like 6 things of hand soap. I'm like,
1: it didn't get.
0: It wasn't ours, but how do you take that back? You can't, because it was a pickup.
1: Yeah.
0: The pickup at Kroger.
1: Uh-huh.
0: So I'm like, all right, we got some hand soap
1: for
0: free.
1: That's what I mean. That's what it usually
0: is. What are you going to do? Now, here's the question on that. Have you ever been given the wrong change and given it back?
1: Yes.
0: I have, as far as you know. No, I've done that before.
1: Mm-hmm.
0: I have gotten the wrong change. I'm like, that's not right. But that was years ago because I always use the card now. You don't have that problem anymore. But that was years and years ago.
1: Man, we are bad people because I'm looking at the comments
0: here. We are bad.
1: It's like, Eileen says no. Michelle says no. Beverly says, my husband would say, and I totally agree, if it's not yours, you don't take it. So if it isn't paid for, it is not yours to take. Edward says, no, be honest. Tell them you forgot to scan it. Nope. That's when you bring it to their attention. Kyle and I are more on the page, same page. Not if it has a security tag attached to it. Then it's not yours and it's not free.
0: There it is.
1: No, no way, Bonnie. Everybody is no, John. We are horrible people.
0: Well, you are because you said it first and I just tagged along with you.
1: Oh, look at you.

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0: And it's being brought to you by Dunn Chevy in Oregon.
2: As you would expect, the tributes to Miss Dolly Parton just continue to roll in from all around the world. Buckingham Palace Royal Guard paid tribute to Dolly, playing 9 to 5 during the changing of the guards. How amazing is it that this girl from this dirt poor Appalachian hillside, you know, would grow up and have so much influence on the world that Buckingham Palace and the royal family would be paying tribute in that way.
0: I was just watching her story, Lynn, last night.
2: Yeah.
0: On E. And as I knew some things about Dolly Parton, she was an amazing human being.
2: She truly was.
0: She really was. And she, I got to tell you, she knew she goes, hey, I know I'm vain. I know I look plastic, but that's the way I like it. The great thing about Dolly, is, as I watch, is how honest she was.
2: She
0: was to the point.
2: And that was so much of her appeal. She was a true businesswoman, too, as we have talked. She spent the last several years working with a handpicked team, creating a roadmap of projects that she wanted to see through even after she was gone. So her manager said that she worked up until the day that she passed, loved seeing dreams come to life, and loved knowing that her work brought people joy. A lot of projects were in various stages of development. Every time she made a video appearance, she did speak of it. Unreleased music, products, books, experiences, campaigns launched through official Dolly Parton channels. And the manager is saying you can have confidence in knowing that she placed her personal stamp on all of those things, but you're still going to see them come to fruition because she did put them in the hands of people where they will continue to grow. I don't know if this is myth or true, but they suggested that she had recorded a final song not long ago that wouldn't be released until 2045. So we're going to have a legacy that lives on for a long time to come. The Tennessee and Travel Stop celebrates Truck Driver Appreciation Week starting September 13th. Those are plans she put into place. The Storyteller Hotel, the Life of Many Colors Museum, grand opening September 29th in Nashville. Only thing going to be missing, Miss Dolly herself, but plans she put into place. Dolly Dolls, available online September 15th. It was already put into place. Like the Cup of Ambition coffee that we had talked about, launches September 29th. I think she thought she would be here for all of this, you know, just because she did have that positivity, though she knew she was sick. Dolly on the Holly is coming out this holiday season. Unclear what it is, thinking maybe like her version of Elf on a Shelf. I can't imagine how fast those will fly off the shelves. And of course, Broadway production of Dolly, the true original musical. She had talked about how much work she'd been putting on into that. It's going to be moving forward as planned. Previews start in December, and then opening night has been slated for January 19th, which would have been her 81st birthday. Tennessee and Travel Stop. So pretty remarkable. But again, those tributes continue to come in. Taylor Swift did a really pretty lengthy, elaborate one talking about her eternal generosity and how a world without Dolly just doesn't seem right or doable. But again, the legacy will certainly live on. Garth Brooks' Blame It All on My Roots tour added more dates, more cities as it rolls on, continues to slowly announce those additional stops. His reveal yesterday, Orlando, Florida is getting a visit. So he'll be playing the Kia Center September 25th and Saturday 26th. Looks like tickets are going on sale a month from now. Riley Green released a title track from his upcoming album, That's Just Me. Take a listen.
0: Okay. I was doing my putting my Dolly Parton away. Here it is.

0: sounds so good.
1: It's a sad one about lost love.
0: He sounds so good, doesn't he?
1: Yes, he does.
0: He just does.
1: The album drops on September the 18th. Sarah Evans has holiday plans and announced a 26 holiday road tour. She'll be visiting 10 cities starting in December. Unfortunately, it looks like the closest one to us is maybe Green Bay, Wisconsin.
0: Oh, no.
1: And Doja Cat. I don't know how many of our listeners are familiar with her. Certainly huge.
0: Is that the pizza cat?
1: No. Huge on the pop scene in recent years. And she had made a comment very recently talking about how she didn't know who Ella Langley was. Thought it was really, small of her. Or how can you even say that when Ella hasn't just dominated country music charts for 19 weeks? And that's what I'm saying. She's got to know. And she said, so she finally did. So this week after she said that, apparently, oh, yeah, that song? Oh, yeah, yeah, not my cup of tea.
0: You know why? Because no one knows who Doja Cat.
1: Do you have the audio?
0: No, I don't have any audio on that. I didn't use semi on
1: it. I'm going to send it to you, so we'll play it next break.
0: We'll play.
1: Next country music news update. But it sounds just, I don't know, so.
0: Tacky.
1: Yeah, it's terrible.
0: You know why she says that? Because nobody knows who Doja Cat is.
1: Because she's not making that kind of music or setting those kind of records.
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0: brand new from Morgan Wallen. Been by now. K100 on air, online, and on your phone. Thank you so much for being a part of our morning. We sure love being a part of yours. Johnny, Lynn, Julian, our producer. The show sponsored by Monroe Street Diner. We've got Dylan Scott tickets. He's coming to Fulton County Fair on September 4th. You want to be there, be listening. We'll give those away in about 15 minutes or so. 7:03, here's your latest look at news.
1: Good morning. I'm Claire Mitchell with your 13 Action News headlines. This morning, the Gibsonburg community left shaken after a stabbing yesterday. Officials say the suspect, 25-year-old Scott Dodd, stabbed a Gibsonburg police officer and ran. Dodd was eventually caught and is now in custody. The police department says the officer was taken to the hospital and is stable at last check. We will continue to follow this. Meanwhile, today we are expecting to learn more details about that devastating explosion and fire at Brent Industries in Toledo that killed two people. Toledo City Council members are planning to hold a media briefing this afternoon to discuss that incident. They're expected to talk about the damage, health concerns, and what families in the surrounding neighborhood still need. That briefing is set for 5:00. We will be there and we will bring you all the latest both on air and online. Now you're up to the minute. I'm Claire Mitchell with 13 Action News.
0: 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Here's Ross Allen.
2: It'll be mostly sunny through the day today with a high around 81 degrees. Only a small chance of a sprinkle or two. Tonight down to 62 degrees, mostly clear for a good part of the night, including that eclipse. But then once we go after 2 o'clock in the morning, we get a few more clouds to roll back in. Tomorrow's high around 80 degrees, a mostly sunny to partly cloudy sky, a chance of an isolated shower storm, especially to the south of Toledo. In the First Alert Weather Center, I'm meteorologist Ross Ellett.
0: It's 65 now at Toledo's K100. No problems reported on the roads. 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

0: century. K100, Johnny and Lynn, Julian producing. Dylan Scott tickets, grade school question. We'll do that here in minutes. You want to play? Get to it. 419-240-1000. That's the 7th of September. Fulton County Fair. Have that number in your phone. Sponsor, Monroe Street Diner. They open at 8. You can do beef tips today at MSD. $1,000 Labor Day giveaway is on our website contest page. 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
1: 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Right car, right price, right now. Humid, mostly to partly cloudy today. There's a possibility of an isolated stray shower early on. 81 the high. Clear tonight, which is good news if you want to witness that partial lunar eclipse. And it's going to be peaking shortly after midnight tonight. We'll see a low of 62 tonight, back up to 79 tomorrow, and that under mostly sunny skies. 65 right now at Toledo's K100. We are in good shape still on the roads. No problems reported. Call us, text us if you know of anything.
0: Oh, my gosh. Problem, yeah.
1: I'm so sorry. I'm looking at our traffic map online, and there is nothing there. But we did get a phone call. Yeah. Thank you so much for the call, and thank you for the reminder, John. Actually, a motorcycle accident on Airport Highway past Eber Road. And she said that you must turn left because it's blocking the right lane. So you're going to have to turn left on Garden Road when you come up to that intersection. We're certainly hoping that everyone is okay. And thank you again for the phone call. If there's anything else, that number always available to you, 419-240-1000.
0: All right, great school question. Do you know your presidents? Since it's back to school kind of week for most, you can do your presidents. You can win tickets for Dylan Scott. All right, 419-240-1000. Do you know your presidents, Lynn?
1: No. I thought I did until we started doing these grade school questions, and I realized I do not.
0: Julian, do you know your presidents?
2: Not very well. I mean, we've done this. We've done Are You Smarter Than Julian? You know I don't know my presidents very well.
0: That's true. Which is okay.
2: Trying to embarrass
0: you're not dumb.
2: Me.
0: You're not dumb. I'm not trying. No,
2: I'm just kidding.
1: You're pretty good at my times tables, but...
0: So you can do those. 419-240.
2: Give me an 11. I got it.
0: 1,000 K100. Who is this?
3: It's Scott.
0: Hi. All right, Scott. Have you won in the last 30 days?
3: No.
0: All right. Here we go. Who was the first president elected in the 21st century?
3: First 21st century.
0: First. Don't Google it.
3: No, I'm not.
0: Six.
1: Throw out a guess quick.
3: Theodore Roosevelt?
0: No. Sorry.
1: 21st century.
0: 21st century. K100, who is this?
4: Connor.
0: Who was the first president elected in the 21st century?
4: Roosevelt.
0: No.
1: 21st century.
0: Who's the first president elected in the 22nd century? K100, hello. Who's the first president elected in the 21st century?
5: George W. Bush.
0: That is correct.
1: Well done.
0: Very nice. Who is the... what's your name?
5: Savannah.
0: All right, this is an easy one. Who is the only president to serve longer than 2 four-year terms?
5: 2 four-year terms?
0: The only president to serve longer than 2 four-year terms.
5: What? Was that the last one? What?
0: Was it who?
5: Oh.
1: I'm sorry, hard to understand.
0: We didn't hear you?
1: Checking the Google.
0: Gotta move on. K100, hello.
3: Hey, hi, it's Scott.
1: He's it back in, all right.
0: Who was the first president elected in the 21st century?
3: It was George W. Bush.
0: You're lucky somebody gave you the answer, mm-hmm. Scott. Who is the only president to serve longer than 2 four-year terms?
1: Not as easy as you thought, John.
0: This one's an easy one.
3: 2 four-year terms. He wasn't a new one either, was he?
0: All right, Scott.
3: I think it was John F. Kennedy.
2: He didn't quite make it through.
0: He didn't make it through his first one.
1: My presidents.
2: unfortunate.
0: First president elected the 21st century. Who was it?
2: Not only did he not make it.
6: George W. Bush.
0: That's right. Who is the only president to serve longer than 2 4-year terms?
6: Barack Obama.
0: No. No, not Barack.
6: W. Bush.
0: 100. Who was the first president elected in the 21st century?
3: George W. Bush.
0: Who is the only president to serve longer than 2 4-year terms?
3: Was it Franklin Roosevelt?
0: That is correct.
2: Yeah.
0: Dylan Scott tickets. Who's this?
3: Jared McNulty.
0: Can you go to see Dylan Scott in the 7th Fulton County Fair?
3: I believe so.
0: Excellent. That's not a great answer, but I'll take it. Hang on the line.
2: I hope so, too.
1: So that's going to be a great show, but we've got people waiting for news on another big show that's going to be happening.
0: Tell them, Lynn.
1: The Bash.
0: We've got news. We got news next and tickets. You want to go to the Bash? It's coming up here. It's renewed in a new spot. We're going to tell you about the Thursday show in minutes and free tickets. Hang on with us, K100, Johnny and Lynn.
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0: Toledo's country music station, K100, Johnny and Lynn. Julian producing Sort of Sports is being brought to you by Danny's Cafe in Rossford. Tampa Bay beat Detroit 3-0. Cleveland beat the Angels. Cincinnati beat San Francisco. NFL preseason tonight. If you want to watch Pittsburgh and Buffalo, NFL Network, 7 p.m. New England at Cleveland. That's on Amazon. San Francisco, Vegas, Rams, and the Chargers in L.A., of course. That's at 10 p.m. tonight on the NFL Network. Speaking of the NFL, Lynn, did you see what they're doing?
1: I did see what they're doing. Yeah. Pro Bowl is no more.
0: Here's the audio on
2: finally.
0: That.
3: Well, let's start, Brian, with what just happened a little while ago. The NFL effectively killed the Pro Bowl. No tackle football game, no flag football game, no skills competition, no Pro Bowl game anymore. This came after a series of conversations with players, including star players. It has been a source of frustration in the NFL how non-competitive the game was, so they are eliminating it. However, they are still going to honor the game's best players. They're going to name 88 Pro Bowlers, no alternates.
1: Yeah. And you know why, of course.
0: Because they're wimps.
1: Money. It's easy, and money. Players on rookie deals, they say, drafted after the first round, eligible for performance escalators if they make the Pro Bowl. Veterans players have incentive bonuses for being named to the Pro Bowl, so they will keep doing the accolade.
0: What do you think of that?
2: So it's just a badge of honor now,
1: correct,
2: not quite a physical test of ability.
0: It's boring anyways.
2: What do? They do like the first team All-American and all that in college. It's no different than that.
1: Yeah. But
0: an injury, you know.
2: Well, and then you get the best players go to the Super Bowl. They don't even play in the Pro Bowl anyway.
1: And that's, so you always hear the complaint, you know.
2: Then you get
1: it's always less than it should be anyway.
2: Nobody
0: watches it, too. That's another thing.
2: I did not.
0: No one watches flag football with the NFL. Have you ever seen real flag football before?
1: It's
0: so fun.
1: It's a very popular sport
2: now. It's a totally different style than the NFL, but
0: they're good.
2: Play.
0: They are real good.
1: Oh, the girls' leagues are amazing.
2: Yeah. Incredibly talented.
0: They kill us.
1: It's nice, actually, to see it get recognized and become the sport that it's become. I think it's an Olympic sport now, isn't it? If it's not, it will be for the next.
2: I think it's in the next one. Yeah. They're going to have flag football. Another one for us to get a gold medal in.
0: I watched it last year a couple times, and I found it very entertaining. So, but they're better at it than the NFL. So.
1: Yeah. So that mobile home park that Jed York was arrested in, they're insulted a little bit. And the Wheat Hill Mobile Home Community in East Palestine, Ohio, they are speaking out. There's been some mocking that came their way as a result of the arrest of Jed York. And she said police explained that he was arrested in the mobile home park because that's where he was pulled over. So it was just a coincidence. And no way did this community play any role in the prostitution sting that York was

0: the 49ers here, should he be punished for what he did?
1: Oh, they set
0: nothing
1: a precedent
0: with Kraft.
1: I know they set a precedent though when they didn't punish Robert Kraft.
0: So yeah.
1: So what? It's just because he's not, his name's not Robert Kraft. He's gonna get punished.
0: Yeah. You know how much? You know how much he paid?
2: $140.
1: What I saw
0: it's a dinner
1: this
0: out,
1: way.
0: Right? It's
1: I saw
0: a night
1: it
0: out
1: this way yesterday. It was, you can always have a tomahawk steak, but if you're really hungry, Hamburger Helper will do. It will get the job done.
0: She's like a sizzle steak. $140.
2: I don't know.
0: I almost $140 to ruin your life.
2: He's got so much money and this is, so many people willing to give things away for free. I'll never understand
1: how
2: it, really.
1: How many of them
2: but
1: are
2: anyway.
1: Doing this and not getting caught
0: well,
1: is
0: here's,
1: the thing.
0: Here it is. The San Francisco 49ers are playing in Vegas tonight. Why didn't he just travel to Vegas?
2: Yeah.
1: It was right in front of him. It was right there. Yeah, it was right there.
2: We got to talk about Enes Kanter, too. That guy who's, you know, thinking he's going to be in the WNBA, kind of pretty much mocking everything.
0: Well,
2: he's
0: mocking it.
2: Well, in the NBA confirmed he is not eligible for the draft after his publicity stunt that he pulled, saying that he was entering it. So the league is actually considering a lifetime arena ban now. So I think they should.
1: So he was going to try to get in the WNBA,
2: right?
1: By just saying he was a woman.
0: He was joking.
1: I know. But the fact that they actually came out
0: so
1: and said it was only
0: he has an opinion that's different than the WNBA, and he gets banned.
2: Mm-hmm. What?
0: What's the deal?
2: Come on.
1: It's an interesting subject, isn't it, John?
0: Well, he was joking. He was not being serious. He shouldn't be banned, but he should stop what he's doing and heckling.
2: It's just been too much heckling and ongoing. It turned into harassment.
1: Harass
2: that's
1: people,
2: it.
1: Yes.
2: It turned into harassment.
1: Have fun. Get your opinion out there. Don't harass me.
0: I don't know if he was harassing. He was sitting in the crowd.
1: The picture of him was standing up pointing at a player from the crowd.
0: I don't know if he should get banned, but, you know, that's my opinion.
2: Disney did something kind of cute. They are pairing up different characters with every NFL team for a new clothing collection. Again, can you say money, money, money, money? For example, King Triton is with the Dolphins. The Jets have Buzz Lightyear. Raiders have gotten Darth Vader. Let's see your team here. The Buccaneers. Who did they get paired up with? Captain Hook. Captain Hook from Peter Pan. That's really pretty perfect. And our Browns, Julian?
1: Pluto.
2: Yeah. And the dogs. We let the dogs.
1: Steelers got Pete. Some big dog.
2: Cowboys got Woody from Toy Story.
1: 49ers got Stinky Pete from Toy Story.
0: I'm surprised.
2: And the Detroit.
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0: Toledo's country music station, K100, Johnny and Lynn. We have German-American festival tickets for this weekend. We're going to play with the celebrities, German heritage or not. 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
1: 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Strip right car, right price, right now. It's going to be humid today, partly to mostly cloudy. 81 for the high, clear for tonight's partial lunar eclipse. You want to see the peak time? It's 12:12 a.m. 62 our overnight low, 79 tomorrow under mostly sunny skies. Current temp is 65. As far as traffic goes, it does look like we still have a problem on Airport Highway past Eber Road. There's a motorcycle accident there a short while ago, and they are working still to take that care of that. So be aware of it as you head that direction. Call us or text us if there's anything else. 419-240-1000.
0: All right. We have tickets for the German-American Festival. German heritage or not, these are all celebrities. Who is this?
2: This is Justin.
0: Justin. All right. You ready to play our quick game here?
2: I'm ready.
0: All right. We're going to... I have two. Lynn has one. Okay? I'm going to give you my first two. Heidi Klum. German heritage or not?
2: I'm going to say no.
0: No. She is a German model. Yes. Do you have one, Lynn?
1: Yeah, I do.
0: All right. K100, who is this?
3: John, who is this?
0: That's none of your business. All right, here we go. Heidi Klum, German heritage or not?
3: Not.
1: Sorry. Really? She's still got the heavy accent.
0: Oh, she's bad.
1: I know.
0: K100, who is this?
4: Christy.
0: All right, here we go. Heidi Klum, German heritage or not?
4: Yes.
0: That's correct.
1: There you go.
0: Lynn?
1: Patrick Mahomes.
0: Patrick Mahomes.
1: German or not?
0: Quarterback, Kansas City Chiefs.
4: Yeah.
1: No.
0: All right, 419-240-1000. K100, hello.
5: Hello.
0: Who's this?
5: Nick.
0: All right, Nick. Heidi Klum.
5: Yes.
0: Given to you. All right.
1: Patrick Mahomes.
5: No.
0: That is correct. Leo DiCaprio.
5: No.
0: Yeah, there's your answers. You got them all three in a row right now on K100. Hello. Heidi Klum.
4: Yes.
0: Congratulations. That was given to you.
1: Patrick Mahomes.
4: No.
0: Leo DiCaprio.
4: Yes.
0: Yes. His mother was of German heritage.
1: And what's your name?
4: Christy.
1: And what about you? German roots?
4: Yes.
1: All right.
0: You want to go this weekend?
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0: big hit for Kane Brown, K100 on air, online, and on your phone. Johnny and Lynn, Julian, our producer, all in studio. Show sponsored by Monroe Street Diner and the lovely owner, Gail, going to be coming in here shortly. We'll have her in studio with us, see what's going on over at the diner these days. $520, the amount in our birthday wheel jackpot, courtesy of Genoa Bank. 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It is 8:03, and time for that latest look at news.
1: Good morning. I'm Claire Mitchell with your 13 Action News headlines. This morning, the Gibsonburg community left shaken after a stabbing yesterday. Officials say the suspect, 25-year-old Scott Dodd, stabbed a Gibsonburg police officer and ran. Dodd was eventually caught and is now in custody. The police department says the officer was taken to the hospital and is stable at last check. We will continue to follow this. Meanwhile, today we are expecting to learn more details about that devastating explosion and fire at Brent Industries in Toledo that killed two people. Toledo City Council members are planning to hold a media briefing this afternoon to discuss that incident. They're expected to talk about the damage, health concerns, and what families in the surrounding neighborhood still need. That briefing is set for 5:00. We will be there and we will bring you all the latest both on air and online. Now you're up to the minute. I'm Claire Mitchell with 13 Action News.
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2: It'll be mostly sunny through the day today with a high around 81 degrees. Only a small chance of a sprinkle or two. Tonight down to 62 degrees. Mostly clear for a good part of the night, including that eclipse. But then once we go after 2 o'clock in the morning, we get a few more clouds to roll back in. Tomorrow's high around 80 degrees. A mostly sunny to partly cloudy sky. A chance of an isolated shower storm, especially to the south of Toledo. In the First Alert Weather Center, I'm meteorologist Ross Ellett.
0: Right now, 65 at Toledo's K100. As far as traffic goes, it's apparently a slow go on 475 eastbound between Corey and Secor Road. No specific reason giving, but apparently it's going to take you a little extra time to travel through there this morning. We did have a report of an accident earlier involving a motorcycle, Airport Highway just past Eber. Not sure if it's been cleared up or if it's still an issue, but just in case you need to be cautious, I'll let you know about that. I don't see any other problems reported. Call us, text us if you see anything. 419-240-1000. 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

0: 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Johnny and Lynn, Julian producing. Keep the number
1: with you,
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2: 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Right car, right price, right now. Humid, partly to mostly cloudy today. Isolated stray shower. Probably not so much. That was expected early on. 81 today is high. 62 tonight. And clear skies for a partial lunar eclipse. You're going to be able to see that peak shortly after midnight if you're staying up for it. Sunshine at 79 tomorrow. 65 now at Toledo's K100. Traffic, it's not in terrible shape, but it is moving a little bit slowly on 475 eastbound between Corey and Secor. Does look to be the only trouble spot. Call, text if you know of anything else, 419-240-1000. 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
0: Our good friend Gail from Monroe Street Diner, she hasn't been in a minute, and she comes in and she barks at me immediately, Lynn. I mean, like, what are you doing?
3: She
2: comes in bearing gifts as well.
0: I know, but we love her, and I don't think she realizes the guests we get every day. Says it's been consistent for with all the sweet deals, because we have one later on, another one later on this hour.
2: We do.
0: And just guests are constantly coming in because, well, Johnny and Lynn.
3: That's right. Everyone loves you.
2: And so do I. That's why. I got a little hurt.
0: You know, I like it when people say that, but their phone dials.
2: I was more concerned that when you said something about changing up the smash version.
3: I know.
2: Yeah, so. I thought then you might.
3: I took a risk, guys.
2: But Johnny's taking a bite and.
0: She put an egg on it.
2: Uh huh.
3: Yes. We're starting to a breakfast smash burger.
0: Yeah. Do I get the rights on this? Because you're using my name with one N.
3: Did you see the article?
0: I did see the article on Facebook.
2: I didn't see the article.
3: Mentions the Johnny Smash Burger. Yes.
0: It was a very nice
3: article. We'll show it to you.
2: Good.
3: Yes.
0: About the Monroe Street
2: Diner. Well, congratulations.
3: Thank you.
0: So good for you. How's business? Okay.
3: Business is good. We're doing all right. You know, a lot going on with summer and festivals and school, but... We're holding on just fine.
0: School's back, so that helps you out. So
3: yeah.
2: Oh, you probably see those parents coming in enjoying a lengthier cup of coffee.
3: It's the truth. Yeah. First day of school, we had a couple different moms and a couple dads, and they're like,
2: "Breakfast for one, please." You know.
3: Yes.
2: Just some peace and quiet. Yes. You know.
0: So. I do got to get in there because my kids have been craving the smash burger, and it is by far. Lynn, the best burger. And
2: no argument for me. I love that burger.
0: It's just so good. And it's who was I talking to? Somebody the other day. Oh, it was my friend, a couple of my friends from the football league my son's in. And they wanted to know the sauce that you put on it. And I said,
3: no.
0: I said, I've been trying to get that sauce out of Gail for years. And she won't let it go.
3: But I'll always make it for you.
0: But she won't tell us what's in it.
3: Won't do that. Now, would your kids like to try a breakfast smash burger? Because I have a take on it.
0: Paul would eat his fingers if he could. So there's nothing Paul wouldn't eat.
3: So he'll be one of the ones. Maybe we'll have him try it. Just doing it.
0: Sorry I put that when you were drinking. Nice shirt, by the way. So we have a question for you. It's our Facebook question.
3: Yeah.
0: And Lynn and I both had the same answer.
3: Okay.
0: All right. Lynn posed the question.
2: Is it free if the cashier forgets to ring it up?
3: Oh. So for me?
0: Just in general. For you too.
3: Well, yeah, I'm saying like if it's local and it's a really sweet girl and they're local and they, you know, no, I will let them know. But if I go to Myers or Walmart and they just don't care, I've done it before. I've said, hey, don't forget what's at the bottom of the cart. And they don't do it. No.
0: I'll walk out. Where's Myers?
2: No, but
3: Alexis and.
0: Oh, the one, they put an S on the end?
3: Isn't it called Meyer?
2: Meyer?
3: Here we go.
2: That's what I get.
0: So, no, at your place, though, if they ring it up and they let's say they forget a side or something, is it free?
3: For the customer?
0: Yeah, if they forget to ring it up.
3: Yeah.
0: See, that's a Lynn and I see.
3: Yeah.
0: What about the grocery store? And they forget to, you know.
2: Yeah, I'm not saying you left anything at the bottom of the cart. There's, and it's like, oh, they left that off. Do you actually go back and then go pay for it?
3: If it's local, I do.
0: See, we're here.
2: If it's Meyer?
3: No.
2: Okay.
0: What about at Myers?
2: No.
0: So like, you'll go back and pay for it.
3: Yeah, if I were like at Monette's, yeah, I would.
2: Which there is local. An S on the end of.
3: Oh, thank you.
2: See, thank you.
0: So I would. We're bad people.
3: Because I'd want my customers to come in and say, hey, well, you forgot the OJ.
2: I honestly didn't think about distinguishing between, but local I do agree because I work really hard to support local endeavors, and I'm not going to go, woo-hoo, I didn't have to pay for that.
3: Right.
2: And I didn't think about discerning between the two, but I would be on board with that.
0: The thing I was talking about, we had hand soap.
2: Yeah.
0: Because we had one of those deliveries. Mm-hmm. Where you'd
3: no, I would never.
0: But we had one of those pickups, and we had like 6-7 hand soaps. I'm like, yeah.
3: Yeah. Look how clean my hands are going to be for free.
0: We needed them. So there you go.
3: I love it.
0: All right. So stop today. You got beef tips going on, and you got that homemade garlic bread as well. Mm-hmm. That's still a staple on the weekend.
3: Oh,
0: what's your
3: gosh.
0: Big thing on the weekend, Gail?
3: I'll tell you what. Eggs Benedict, yes. You guys. And we've been doing a ton of it. The classic, let me say first, is ham, egg, hollandaise sauce, which is delicious on an English muffin. We're also doing a vegetarian, which is spinach, tomato, egg, and hollandaise. So that's been a big seller. So.
0: Nice. Stop and see us. All right, Julian.
1: What looking at behind me
0: eating this smash burger.
3: Are you enjoying it?
2: Obviously.
3: You like it with the egg?
1: Very good.
3: All right.
0: What's the motto of the show?
3: What's the motto of the show?
1: Feed a fat guy.
2: Feed a fat guy.
0: Speaking of that.
3: Yes.
0: We're going to do that.
3: Are we? Okay.
0: If you would like a smash burger or the Linson short stack, can we do a caller right now?
3: Perfect.
0: At Monroe Street Diner, 419-240-1000. All right. You can even get the egg on it.
3: Yeah, or you could get the real feed a fat guy, which would be the hangover one with sausage gravy, potatoes, cheese, egg, bacon on a smash.
0: All right. You have to tell us where Monroe Street Diner is, 419-240-1000. And you can go anytime. We'll give you a note, and the person who wins this will be able to eat great food at a local business over 30 years. And how many burgers do you have? It's over 30.
3: I've got about 30. Yeah. We're getting ready 32. To add a couple new ones on here that I'm working on. Nice. So I'll have to talk to you about that. But
0: it's a great place. It's a staple in town. And Gail, the phone lines just lit up for you right now. K100.
4: Awesome. Good morning.
0: Good morning. Who's this?
4: This is Bonnie.
0: All right, Bonnie. Do you know where Monroe Street Diner is?
4: How about Monroe Street?
0: There you go. And does Meyer have an S on the end?
2: Say yes, Bonnie.
4: No, it does not.
0: Bonnie, you're a winner.
4: Well, thank you.
0: You're welcome.
2: You're welcome.
0: Hang on the line, okay? Good talking to you. All right. So we'll do the birthday wheel. You're going to stay and spin that.
3: Absolutely.
0: That'll happen in minutes. K100, Johnny, Lynn, Julian, Eaton. K100.
5: Do you have a birthday? Then you can win money with a K100.
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0: Toledo's country music station, K100, Johnny and Lynn. Julian producing. Thanks for listening to us. Before we do the birthday wheel.
1: Yes.
0: Gail's going to spin today.
1: Yeah.
0: Monroe Street Diner. All right, Gail. I'll give you the egg.
1: Oh, yes. I like it. Good. It's a win. Okay.
0: I never seen a man eat a burger faster in my life than Julian.
1: Yeah. It's too bad. This is radio sometimes.
0: It was all business.
1: Doing it for the cause. Well, I appreciate that, Julian.
0: Julian gets right behind me here, behind this is where I sit, and all I heard was...
2: I need a tarp next time.
0: All right, get over there, Gail, and spin the birthday wheel. If you want to stop and see your friends today, she does beef tips every Thursday. We have a shout-out. You want to do a shout-out, too. So spin. Let's go.
1: All right, $520 in that jackpot today from Genoa Bank, and let's see who's eligible to win it.
0: All right, here we go. And that's a big amount, too.
1: It is.
0: The phones have already been ringing, so if your birthday is in... August. 419-240-1000. Go.
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0: K100, Johnny and Lynn, Julian producing birthday wheel time.
1: Hi, my name's Beth.
2: Beth, you're caller 10.
1: No way.
0: August?
1: Oh. August 29th.
0: All right. Well, happy birthday coming up.
2: Yeah.
0: Spin.
1: Yeah, thank you. This Saturday.
2: Come on, 29.
0: So shout out to your dad real quick. Gail wants to do a shout out to her father. Hang on the line. Go. What's your... Say hi to your dad.
2: I just want to say hi to my dad and Bonnie in Florida. I love you guys, and I hope to come see you soon.
0: We are at...
2: 16.
0: Sorry, 16.
2: Doggone it. Sorry.
1: Okay.
2: Ben.
1: It's all, well, thank you.
0: It's all Gail's fault.
2: Glad you had a shot.
1: Thank you.
0: You have a blessed day, and happy birthday coming up. Yeah. Enjoy. Thanks happy for listening birthday. To us.
1: Thanks again.
2: August 16th. It'll be lucky for somebody with birthday. We'll recall today. Know that date. Be caller 10 with Mookie, and he'll get you set up with a $25 gift card to Danny's Cafe in Rossford. And our jackpot, now worth $530 from Juneau Bank. We'll spin again tomorrow morning at 8:30.
0: You said it perfectly off air. They get so disappointed.
2: I know. When it gets to be that kind of money, because you know it could make a difference. It could pay this bill. You could get you those tires, whatever, yes. You know. Yeah.
0: Or you can go to the register and, not pay. Like Johnny and Lynn.
2: Or you can local.
3: Treat everybody at Monroe Street Diner. You said our last winner actually did that.
4: She came in, yes, the other day. The gal that had won when I spun it. I only had one winner. And so she came in and she demanded free brownies for her whole party because Johnny says so. And she was great.
0: Nice.
4: Well,
0: it was good seeing you. Stop and see your
4: friends.
0: Thank
4: you, guys.
0: MSD, 8 till 3, 7 days a week. And the smash burger was perfectly done.
4: Okay, guys. So come and get the breakfast smash. Try it out.
0: Yeah, there you go.
4: Thank you.
0: All right, we have a sweet deal coming up.
4: We do.
0: More pizza. Mm-hmm. We'll get to that here soon. Plus, we're going to give you more details, actually.
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0: 419-240-1000. 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
2: 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Right car, right price, right now. Going to be a really muggy one today, and for the most part cloudy. High 81. Clear tonight. And this is good news if you want to watch that lunar eclipse. A partial one that will peak shortly after midnight. 62 tonight's low. Back up to 79 tomorrow. That under mostly sunny skies. 66 right now at Toledo's K100. Let's check traffic very quickly. Accident reported on Broadway at Oakdale. So do be aware of that. Looks like things on 475 kind of smooth themselves out and things do look like they're moving along nicely. Call, text if there's anything else. 419-240-1000. 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
0: We have another sweet deal. Erica is the owner of Jacob's. Really good pizza, Lynn.
2: Jacob's is really good pizza.
0: My kids love it. I mean, absolutely. That's their favorite.
2: New location in Oregon, and we're ordering frequently.
0: Yeah, it's good stuff. Plus, there's locations Alexis and Secor, Oregon, Rossford, and North Detroit Avenue. And hello, Erica.
3: Good morning.
0: How are you?
3: Good, how are you?
0: Are you happy your kids are back to school? Because you're talking about your kids going back to school.
3: I am excited for the routine.
0: Yeah.
3: They need it.
0: Plus, you're busy because you own all these J-Cups.
2: Yeah, no doubt.
0: And actually, Lynn was just talking about it the other day. Your daughter loves it, too.
2: Mm-hmm. Yeah, insists on ordering it if we're ordering pizza now. She's so happy you're out in our neck of the woods now.
0: Very good. How's business?
3: We're happy to be out there, too.
0: Yeah, it's great. So you're actually, you know what? You won Pizza Palooza first place. You won other awards for People's Choice. So if you've never had this pizza, you're missing out. And here's what I love, okay? I have a fetish. You want to hear it?
3: Ooh, I do want to hear it.
2: Carefully.
0: You always got to go down that road, don't you, Lynn?
2: Not after 10.
0: Extra mushrooms. And when I always get pepperoni and extra mushrooms, and you put on the perfect amount of mushrooms every single time. So good for you. Thanks for doing that for us.
3: Of course.
0: So what's your number one seller?
2: Most people actually talk about the pepperoni.
0: Pepperoni, extra mushrooms.
2: I know, but most people are fans of the pepperoni, that cupped up pepperoni, more than even the mushrooms.
3: Oh, that is a good one. Mm-hmm. A little crispy.
0: Yeah, the crust is nice and crispy.
2: Just a little bit of grease in there.
0: You got to have the little grease in there. I can do an all mushroom pizza sometimes.
2: You and nobody else.
3: I don't know about that.
2: You and nobody else.
0: I know. I have a fetish. I admit I do. So, what's your number one seller? Would you say Chipotle chicken?
3: That's a good one. We sell a lot of the barbecue Hawaiian pizzas.
0: Okay.
3: And like deluxes. Those, I think, are just a novelty one.
0: Yeah. Crab ragoon, that's a good one. Salty dog.
2: What's on a salty dog?
3: That has, like, a pepperoni, ham, sausage, salami, banana pepper, and green olives.
0: Oh, I gotta try that.
2: Get the olives off of there, and that's all about me. Yeah.
3: I know, I'm with you.
0: You're the owner. You're not supposed to say that. I had pizza there not that long ago because my kids like to have the olives, and I always complain about the olives, and they weren't too bad. I
3: can do black olives.
0: Yeah, but I got to do black olives, and it wasn't too. I kind of enjoyed it. I was surprised how much I enjoyed it.
2: It makes sense if you're talking salt, though. That really makes sense on there. Yeah.
0: I don't need any more salt in my diet, but it works for me.
2: Well, Erica, thanks for making this great, sweet deal available to our listeners this morning. This is going to go on sale in just 6 minutes, offering up a $50 gift certificate to Jacob's for only $25.
0: Very nice. How about the fajita steak? We got to do the fajita steak one time.
2: Ooh.
0: Yeah.
3: Those ones go crazy.
0: Yeah, that's a good one.
3: Those ones do sell.
0: So go. There's many locations, and it's great, really good pizza. And my family really is they're a big fan of you, and keep doing what you're doing.
2: You got a nice compliment, too. Gail from Monroe Street Diner was just in, so you're from another restaurateur. She goes, they do a good job over there. So
0: you got a good base of fans out there, so keep it going, okay?
3: Thank you.
2: How long have you been in business now?
0: while.
3: Jacobs has been around for 16 years.
2: Yeah, nice.
0: All right, one day after you take your kids to school, because I know you're busy, you get that oven going, and we get off at 10. We want, I want that extra mushroom brought down.
3: Okay? Come on in anytime. I'll take care of you.
0: Thanks, Erica. We have a blessed day, and hope your sweet deals will probably go pretty quick. So have a great one. Take care of those kids, okay?
3: You too. Thank you.
0: You got it. So there's a very nice one.
2: Yeah.
0: And good for her. She owns many of them. And that's not an easy thing owning those businesses. So the value.
2: $50.
0: You only get it for $25. It's going to happen in 4 minutes. Our website has all sweet deals, K100Country.com. All right. Here we move on to Text What's Next, being brought to you by Ballast Used Cars, Central Avenue Strip, and Airport Highway. So we picked Riley Green today.
2: Riley Green, country music news, makes it today because he's releasing a little bit of a new song coming from his forthcoming album. Don't get to hear that whole thing till September 18th, but made us want to hear some Riley Green music.
0: So Lynn's going to take the show to a screeching halt.
2: I know, but I love this song, and it does show a sentimental side.
0: I wish grandpas never died.
2: Does we all?
0: Quitters. This is one you can pick from today.
1: These girls you love never gave back diamond rings.
0: This is one of his first ones.
2: This kind of put him on the map, actually.
0: Did you cry enough yesterday with Dolly Parton?
1: Wish kids still learn to say sir.
0: Or you can pick There Was This Girl.
2: It's a fun one, yeah.
0: Johnny Pick. Gotta keep it up. Right?
2: I feel like I'm voting for yours right now.
0: So which one would you like? Girl or grandpa's?
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0: 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You know, we were talking yesterday about someone who passed.
1: Yes.
0: That you were sad about.
1: Yes.
0: And I said, when I say John Candy to you.
1: Yes.
0: The other name was?
1: Robin Williams, you mentioned.
0: Mm-hmm. Toby Keith was another one.
1: Oh, yeah. That one really hit hard, too.
0: Of course, yours is always Dolly. Mm-hmm. Yes. You still miss her.
1: Too soon. Yeah. Just too soon.
0: Too soon. She's 80. All right. Play along with us anytime. Get a hold of Johnny and Lynn.
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0: Toronto's country music station, K100. Johnny and Lynn, Julian producing. Our sponsor, Monroe Street Diner. Yeah, they're open right now. You can stop and have those beef tips for lunch or anytime today. 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
1: 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Right car, right net price, right now. 81 are expected high. Today's going to be humid. And it looks like tonight 62 and clear, which is good news if you want to catch that partial lunar eclipse. It'll peak shortly after midnight. Sunny and 79 tomorrow, 66 now at Toledo's K100. We are accident and incident free. No problems reported as far as traffic goes. If you spot anything, let us know. 419-240-1000. 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
0: We have some odds and ends you want to hit up here, Lynn.
1: Yeah, we had another celebrity death. We certainly want to acknowledge Tim Curry and his work. He passed away on Tuesday. It was after years of declining health due to a stroke that he had in 2012. But certainly, I would say best known as Dr. Frankenfurter, 1975 Rocky Horror Picture Show. But he had a lot of things to his credit. He was also the original Pennywise in the adaptation of Stephen King's It. He was in Annie, Congo, Muppet Treasure Island, The Hunt for Red October, Home Alone 2, Lost in New York, a big star as far as that go. And then very limited activity, but kind of resurfaced in 24 for Stream, that movie, and then Stream 2. But well, he was asked in an interview not all that long ago if he was afraid of death. Here's what he said.
2: Do you think about the end of your life? Are you afraid of it? Are you?
3: No, I'm not. I don't fear death. I try to avoid it.
1: What a star.
3: As I think we all do.
0: Why would you ask that question?
1: He brought a lot of joy to a lot of people, probably because he was in declining health and he knew it.
0: But you don't ask that question.
1: I guess. Tim Curry passing at the age of 80 years old.
0: I loved him in Home Alone 2. He was the biggest jerk in that movie. I enjoyed him.
1: I don't know if you watch Survivor, but we might see a lot of Toledoans watch it this coming season. Season 51 premieres on September 23rd. We've got a Toledo woman who's going to be on the show. Her name is Jenna Dorr. She's 31 years old. She's a wedding photographer. And yep, she said this has been her dream for a long time. I'm going to have to watch, I guess.
0: Yeah.
1: So that's pretty cool.
0: I
1: congratulations to her.
0: You ever watch Naked and Afraid?
1: No, we watch Alone, though.
0: Oh, jeez. That's a bad one, too. I don't know how they do the Naked and Afraid either.
1: I think we knew this was coming. As more Americans take weight loss medications, restaurants starting to create menu items specifically for them. So there's a lot of chains. Chipotle on board now. Smoothie King, Shake Shack. They're offering labeled GLP-1 friendly items designed for those customers whose appetites are smaller and when they need plenty of protein and nutrients. So I think that's probably good news for a lot of folks. Donation scams. Be aware. The latest is asking for donations. In-person setups that targets people using contactless payments like Apple Pay or Google Pay. Somebody actually comes up to you, says they're raising money for a good cause, asks for a modest donation, 10, 20 bucks, something like that. And if you're not looking closely when you tap to pay, you wind up being charged hundreds, even thousands of dollars instead. So generosity is a great thing. Just make sure that you're donating to a legitimate charity.
0: Getting worse and worse.
1: It is. It really is. This definitely not a scam. 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
0: Very good. Thank you, Lynn.
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2: The world continues, of course, to mourn the loss of Miss Dolly Parton. Long lines of cars continue to drive by the home of Dolly Parton in Nashville. Her hometown, Sevierville, is just so many people there and trying to find some sort of a connection to her. There are people gathered at the Country Music Hall of Fame in Nashville to lay flowers in tribute to Miss Dolly. And, of course, social media, if you scroll at all, you can't even get past all of the tributes to her. The royal family paid tribute, Buckingham Palace Royal Guard, by playing 9 to 5 during a changing of the guards. I think that's one of the most remarkable things, to think about this little girl born in the hills of Appalachia and being honored by her royal family by doing something like that. Her goddaughter, of course, is Miley Cyrus, and she pays tribute, talking about the feeling of losing her just beyond what it feels right to share. She said what she does know is that Dolly would want her to feel it, to write a song about it, and then continue on and be strong. She says she has an angel by her side, but she always has had. One of the last conversations was about music and metamorphosis.
0: Better watch that special on E, Lynn.
2: I intend to. Now, while Dolly needed no lift in terms of selling her music immediately after her passing broke the news, her streaming numbers, of course, skyrocketed. Her 1973 classic, Jolene, immediately shooting to number one on Apple Music. Total streams increasing more than 1,260% globally, 2,200% in the U.S., and that compared to a seven-day, the earlier average. Spotify's top songs on the U.S. Yay chart, it's like Jolene, 9 to 5, entering for the first time at numbers 2 and 3 spots, respectively, and Islands in the Stream there at number 8. I mean, just amazing how much people are clamoring for her music. And, of course, she was a businesswoman. She left behind quite a roadmap of planned projects to her team. So everything that had been planned so far, whether it's her Cup of Ambition coffee launch, Dolly on the Holly coming out this holiday season, the production of her musical, it's all moving forward, and a team doing it all with love and care. Garth Brooks, his Blame It All on My Roots tour, added more dates, more cities. He continues to slowly announce those stops. Big reveal yesterday, Orlando, Florida, getting a visit. Friday, September 25th, and Saturday, September 26th. General on sale for those tickets will begin on September the 2nd. And this just really strikes me. Doja Cat, certainly not a country artist by any stretch of the imagination, but pretty well known after a few years in the pop music world and a lot of top-selling songs, talked about how she didn't know who Ella Langley was earlier in the week. I think a lot of people thought it was pretentious and probably not true, because Ella hasn't just dominated the country music charts. She has been on the all-genre and pop charts consistently for many, many weeks at this point in time. Well, here's what Doja Cat has to say now.
0: Liar.
3: I wouldn't say that I like her music. She's probably a fine lady, but I don't care for that type of at all. It doesn't inspire me. It doesn't make me feel good.
2: Whatever. So pretentious. Number one, she tries to make her sound like she's ancient. She's 26 years old. She's probably younger than Doja Cat.
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2: Jealous a bit? Perhaps.
0: Can't fight.
2: That's your country music news update. 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
0: From Johnny Lennon, Julian, who's Doja Cat?
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0: Toledo's country music station. Johnny Lynn, Julian producing our sponsor, Monroe Street Diner. They're open right now. Get those beef tips today. Just announced next year, August 12th. It is the first day, Thursday. Russell Dickerson, we're going to have more free tickets for that show, Bash.
1: Bash on the Baby comes the Bash, and it is going to be huge. Norwalk.
2: It is August 12th through the 14th, Summit Motorsports Park. The kickoff party with Russell Dickerson is only $40, but we're going to give you tickets right here.
0: We'll have more tomorrow morning. Dylan Scott, we'll move that to next week. We have the birthday wheel, $530, and we'll also have German-American festival tickets for you as well. So keep that number with you.
1: 419-240-1000.
0: All right. Favorite text is being brought to you by our friends at J. Foster Jewelers.
2: We had a discussion about ethics and morals in the grocery store. If something isn't scanned, is it yours for free?
0: Yes.
2: We know how Lynn feels. We know how John feels. Well, Justin had a really good point. He said, if I have to do a self-checkout, I am now an employee of the business. Therefore, if I forget to scan something, it's more like an employee discount.
1: Oh, no, no, no. They let you know. No, that's not right. That's really taking it. No.
0: They'll let you know, trust me.
1: And they should. Yeah. That's wrong.
2: It's an argument with being an employee.
1: If the cashier didn't get by something and I've got my receipt in my car and then I see it, I'm not going back in to pay for it. Because, sorry about that. But
2: this isn't the same.
1: It's not the same. That sounds intentional to me. But, you know, but only one person, my girl Pat, she basically agreed with me and said, yeah, win, you know. But I looked this up, and from the research, a third of people who have that happen to them actually say, yeah, well, they're bad.
0: Well,
1: so,
0: if you ever see Lynn in public, watch your wallets.
1: Oh, come on.
0: I'm on your side, too. But I've been hanging around you way too much.
1: Bad influence, me?
0: You are a bad influence. Yeah. Back tomorrow, Friday version, sometime after 5 a.m. Have a blessed day, people, and

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Hi, Chris in for Cliff. How about that K100 birthday wheel, huh? $530. That could be yours tomorrow morning. Johnny and Lynn spinning the birthday wheel again right around 8:30. Thank you to Genoa Bank. Here's Corey Kent, K100. I'm

0: 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Hello, my friends, Chris King and for Cliff. That time of the year, Gaff Time German-American Festival this weekend, Oakshade Grove in Oregon, germanamericanfestival.org. All the details and what's going on. It's a good time. That's what's going on. From the Jim White Toyota Weather Center, you can drive away in your new Toyota today. 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Sunny 82 today, partly cloudy 62 tonight, sunny and 80 tomorrow. Great looking weekend too. Morgan Wallen, Ella Langley next on Toledo's K100.
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0: 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Don't leave home without us. We'll get lonely. New from Kenny Chesney. There's Carry On. It's Chris in for Clifford. How are you? I'm great. Hope you are too. Having a great day. Next week, Fulton County Fair. K100 welcoming in Dylan Scott and Cooper Allen. Headlining the concert, Labor Day Monday, September 7th. There's the Truck and Tractor Pulls Rodeo Night sponsored by K100. All the details right now at K100Country.com. We'll see you there. Josh Ross, Luke Combs next. Toledo's K100.
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Hi, Judy checking in on the K100 text line. Wanted to hear Garth. Here you go, Judy. Thanks for checking in. 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

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Chris King in for Cliff. The K100 at Burt Perk with Cheers Sports Eatery info at K100Country.com. 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

0: K100 Toledo's country music station and Old Dominion. Chris King in for Cliff. Hello. 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Right car, right price right now. Beautiful, sunny and 82 for today. Partly cloudy, 62 tonight, and sunny, 80 tomorrow. Lauren Elena with Chase Matthew and Luke Combs and Jason Aldean all next. We are Toledo's K100.
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Chris King in for Cliff. Johnny at Buckeye Broadband checking in with him in just a couple. Here's Morgan Wallen, Ben by Now, K100.

0: K100 Toledo's country music station, and Parker McCollum brand new. There's Killin' Me, Chris King, that is me. In for Cliff. Hi. Hope you're having a great one. Johnny at Buckeye Broadband, checking in with him again in just a couple. K100 welcoming in Tracy Lawrence to the Stranahan, that show October 23rd. What an icon he is. He'll be in town again October 23rd. Tickets on sale right now and details right now. 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After the break, John Party and Taylor Swift on Toledo's K100.
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6: 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It's really hard if you haven't been in for a long time and you're sitting there thinking, oh gosh, what are they going to say to me? And when they come in and they hold their hand over their mouth, and when they're talking to you, they're embarrassed. A lot of them are in pain and they're afraid. We made this a zone where there's no shaming, you're not going to be embarrassed. A mother

0: I treated probably 20 years ago, and her daughter had been afraid to go to the dentist. Mom brought her in and said, "Doc, you got to do something." I talked, and she listened, and I listened to what she was telling me, and there was a lot of anxiety and a lot of things going on, a lot of embarrassment. My staff is so good that this patient we treated, we changed her smile. It was amazing. She looked at it, she started crying. Her mother came back to look at it, she started crying. You'll find that when you come here that we take time with patients. We listen. We want to put the patient first. We want to take care of that person. We want to hear your story. We want to hear your experiences, and then we want to integrate it into how we can help you.
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Hi, Chris King in for Cliff. Lunchtime, so what's for lunch? Hope it's not the leftover fish. Oof. 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
1: 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You know, we've been friends for a very long time, so anytime we can get in a room and get in the studio, it's phenomenal. 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
2: 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Co-Wetzel and Ella, there's Jaded. Hello, Chris King and for Cliff. Johnny out at Buckeye Broadband, and we'll check in with him in just a couple. Celebrated my 8th wedding anniversary last night. The wife and I went out to dinner. No kids. It was gorgeous. Happy anniversary, my dear. Thank you for putting up with me. It's not easy. 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Jim White Toyota Central Avenue Strip. Right car, right price. Right now, beautiful today. Sunny and 82. 62, partly cloudy tonight. Sunshine, 80 tomorrow. Lee Bryce, Kane Brown, and the Chicks next on Toledo's K100.
3: Cruiser still working on an early morning crash at southbound I-75 in Hancock County near exit 145, that's State Route 235. Otherwise, the usual delays and lane closures to keep in mind. If you see something, let us know. That's your Cumulus Toledo Right Now traffic.
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0: 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Brantley Gilbert, good damn. He'll be in town at the Huntington Center October 17th. Hi, Chris King in for Cliff. Saturday, Imagination Station and their Science After Dark Hoedown Showdown. They're going to have a mechanical bull. Yes, a mechanical bull. I can't tell you the last time I rode one. Oh, I'll be sore. Hobby horse racing, beer pong, so much more. Details, K100Country.com. It's going to be a great time. We'll see you there. Hardy and Lainey Wilson next on Toledo's K100.
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K100, Johnny and Lynn in the morning with Ella and Be Her. It's Chris King. Jacob's Pizza, that's our latest sweet deal. 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

0: K100 Toledo's country music station, and Morgan Wallen thought you should know. Hi, it's Chris King in for Cliff. Hope you're having a wonderful day. Of course, we lost Dolly on Tuesday at the age of 80, and the Grand Ole Opry's signature marquee will be black and bearing an image of Dolly, and they'll be dedicating Saturday night's Opry show to Dolly. So many going to be there to pay tribute, including Carly Pierce. You can read more about it, K100Country.com. I will be watching from the Jim White Toyota Weather Center. 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Sunny and nice today, 82. Partly cloudy and 62 tonight, and sunny 80 tomorrow, 82 Saturday, and 86 on Sunday. Looking to be a beautiful weekend. Lauren Elena with Chase Matthew, Chris Young, and Josh Ross all next on Toledo's K100.
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1: 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Hello, Chris King in for Cliff. The Bash 2027 Summit Motorsports Park in Norwalk, August 12th, 13th, and 14th of next year. And just announced, Russell Dickerson headlining their kickoff party on Thursday, August 12th of 2027. Johnny and Lynn will have a chance to win your way in. Be listening to Toledo's K100. Mookie and next. They'll be back in for Cliff tomorrow morning after 10. Tyler Hubbard and Zach Top next on Toledo's K100.
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0: Yeah, that's right. He'll be in town coming up October 17th. John Morgan, K100. We young.

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1: It'll be mostly sunny for the rest of the afternoon with a high around 81 degrees with only a small chance of a sprinkle or two. For tonight, mostly clear early, down to 62 degrees for that low. A few more clouds by tomorrow morning. We'll have a high around 80 for your Friday with a mostly sunny to partly cloudy sky and a small chance of a shower or thunderstorm. And the First Floor Weather Center, I'm meteorologist Ross Ellett.
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1: 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He said, why? Because it's not stroganoff.
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4: You can accident involving an overturned semi with the three left lanes blocked. 75 southbound at Bancroft. It's stop and go from Phillips as only the right lane is open. That's your Cumulus Toledo right now traffic.
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1: 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I'm Coe Wetzel with my new song with Ella Langley, Jaded. 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
1: 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Chihachi is cut up hot links with nacho cheese and chili. I don't recommend it if you're going to go run for 5 miles or do whatever you're doing. But no, it's great. Shout out Pittsburgh Hot Links, one of my favorite restaurants of all time.

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5: It'll be mostly sunny for the rest of the afternoon with a high around 81 degrees with only a small chance of a sprinkle or two. For tonight, mostly clear early, down to 62 degrees for that low. A few more clouds by tomorrow morning. We'll have a high around 80 for your Friday with a mostly sunny to partly cloudy sky and a small chance of a shower or thunderstorm. In the First Floor Weather Center, I'm meteorologist Ross Ellett.
4: Several messy incidents. One, it's been going on for a while. An accident with three left lanes blocked with an overturned semi, 75 southbound at Bancroft. It's stop and go from Expressway Drive. A disabled semi with the right lane blocked. Airport westbound at 475 in an accident. Lexus between Jackman and Lewis. If you're seeing anything we're not, let us know. That's your Cumulus Toledo Right Now traffic.
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With Johnny and Lynn on your radio, smart speaker, and on your phone. 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

quicker. 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We got the Mookie Show. Better get your boots ready for next summer. Did you hear the news? The Bash 2027 Summit Motorsports Park in Norwalk. Next August 12th through the 14th. Kickoff party that Thursday night, the 12th. Russell Dickerson back in Northwest Ohio. He really does rock, and we cannot wait to see you next summer. The Bash.

0: Bash, Russell Dickerson next August. We're going to have free tickets. That is day one. Plus, we're going to have tickets for the German American Festival.
1: And pizza, sweet deal week. 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
0: 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If you know the dates spun this morning on the birthday wheel with Johnny and Lynn, we're going to start with caller 10, 419-240-1000. Good luck to you. 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Right now, it's weather from 13 ABC.
4: It'll be mostly sunny for the rest of the afternoon with a high around 81 degrees with only a small chance of a sprinkle or two. For tonight, mostly clear early, down to 62 degrees for that low. A few more clouds by tomorrow morning. We'll have a high around 80 for your Friday with a mostly sunny to partly cloudy sky and a small chance of a shower or a thunderstorm. And the First Floor Weather Center, I'm meteorologist Ross Ellett.
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8: Lots going on this afternoon. One going back to earlier in the afternoon. It's an overturned semi, an accident with three left lanes blocked, 75 southbound at Bancroft. It's stop and go from Expressway. An accident with the left lane block 475 westbound at Secor. It's stop and go from ProMedica. An accident, Alexis, between Jackman and Lewis. If you're seeing anything we're not, let us know. That's your Cumulus Toledo right now traffic.
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1: Lots going on this afternoon. One going back to earlier in the afternoon. It's an overturned semi. An accident with three left lanes blocked 75 southbound at Bancroft. It's stop and go from Expressway. An accident with the left lane blocked 475 westbound at Secor. It's stop and go from ProMedica. An accident Alexis between Jackman and Lewis. If you're seeing anything we're not, let us know. That's your Cumulus Toledo right now traffic.
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4: Just announced Bash, Russell Dickerson next August. We're going to have free tickets. 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
3: And pizza, sweet deal week. And we're wondering, what should always go on yours?
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0: 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We'll announce the winner tomorrow afternoon on the Mookie Show. 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
0: 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How's that sound?
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1: Partly cloudy skies expected tonight, low temperatures, lower 60s. Partly cloudy, pleasant tomorrow, highs near 80, and the weekend weather's looking great for outdoor plans, dry each day, lower 80s on Saturday, warmer on Sunday, in the upper 80s. From the 13 First Alert Weather Center, I'm Chief Meteorologist Jay Birchback.
2: Several earlier incidents now clear, approaching typical rush hour volumes for this time of your commute. One incident, Lasky at Telegraph in Detroit. If you're seeing anything or not, let us know. That's your Cumulus Toledo right now traffic.
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1: After a busy afternoon with some very serious accidents, we've just got normal rush hour volume for this time. 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That's your Cumulus Toledo right now traffic.
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1: What's up, y'all? I'm Cole Wetzel with my new song with Ella Langley, Jaded. It's your music, plus.
0: Cole Wetzel on his time playing college football as a Tarleton Texan.
1: My time as a Tarleton Texan was very short-lived. My first year I played ball, got hurt, obviously decided to stick around for another year. Music started to happen. I was spending more time in bars and at parties than going to class. And so, like I said, it was very short-lived, but I'll always be a Tarleton Texan.

0: That was Co-Wetzel featuring Ella Langley with Jaded. It's Your Music Plus, sponsored by Gusto.
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5: Partly cloudy skies expected tonight. Low temperatures, lower 60s. Partly cloudy, pleasant tomorrow. Highs near 80. And the weekend weather's looking great for outdoor plans. Dry each day. Lower 80s on Saturday. Warmer on Sunday. In the upper 80s. From the 13 First Alert Weather Center, I'm Chief Meteorologist Jay Birchback.
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0: South of Sanity and Zach Top on Country Nights Live. Guess who calls him a little tipsy once in a while?
1: John Daly FaceTiming me every few days. He just will be in a bar drunk somewhere, and my song comes on or something, and he just calls me up, and he's like, hey, he calls me son. 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And I said, I don't know, we're just about to get on stage or whatever. And he's like, well, just wanted to let you know your dad loves you. 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
1: Post Malone is celebrating a major life moment off the road. The 31-year-old pop star is officially engaged to his on-again, off-again girlfriend, Christy Lee. Photos hit Instagram showing Lee flashing a massive oval-cut diamond ring. And a close friend even posted, "My best friend in the world just got engaged." Post popped the question during a trip to Utah, where the couple posted the moment with a scenic dinner in the mountains, wearing groom-to-be and bride-to-be sashes. Post Malone shares a daughter with ex-fiancé Jamie Park and started dating Lee early last year. Meanwhile, Drake is proving he's an Ella fella. He was spotted with Ernest vibing hard to Choose in Texas at Ella Langley's show in Little Rock. Fans are already buzzing about whether a collab or even a sample could be on the way. And Taylor Sheridan is facing a lawsuit from a writer who claims that he stole her concept for Yellowstone after she submitted materials for a show called Sovereign Nation back in 2016. She's seeking damages and wants to halt any continued infringement. Whether you get pulled over or get into a crash, drinking and driving will change your whole world. Drive sober or get pulled over. Paid for by NHTSA. That's your Country Nights Live news update. I'm Bev Rainey.
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